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Listen to my whistle blow. I hear my wheels going.

gonna coast, you try. Listen to my whistle blow. And my wheels gonna clickety-clack. 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

snake, really dangerous song. It's really popular at midnight, everybody dancing on street here. Everyone with same identity, down there sake is really strong, like a vodka, really dangerous song. Everyone get a roll up newspaper, set it on fire, and put it in between snake fighting life, strong food and strong drink at midnight.

the rainforest of Maasai land, the lion is burning bright. In the rainforest of Maasai land, the warrior gets ready to fight.

Looking like a born again, living like a heretic, listening to Arthur Lee records, making all your friends feel so guilty about their cynicism. And the rest of their generation, not even the government, are gonna stop you now. But are you ready to be heartbroken?

still get letters in the mail, mostly from crack-up men in tiny rooms with factory jobs or no jobs, or living with whores or no women at all. No hope, just

get most of their letters on lined paper, written with an unsharpened pencil or in ink, in tiny handwritings that slant down to the left. And the paper is most often torn, usually halfway up the middle,

It's true, I was there, even worse off than most of them. But I wonder if they realize where their letter arrives. Well, it is dropped into a box on a wire fence, behind a 6-foot hedge, in a long driveway, to a 2-car garage, rose garden, fruit trees, animals, a beautiful woman, mortgage about half paid after year's residence, a new car, 2 cars, fireplace and a

0: 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All the town is shaking along. 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
0: 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Nice little vest, light.